0: the biggest hits, Big 104. I Will Forever Love That Song by Donna Lewis. I Love You Always Forever. And before that, Stevie Nicks and Tom Petty with a Stop Dragging My Heart Around. We are wrapping up another 30-minute big music marathon, all thanks to Winthrop Area Federal Credit Union. 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Thanks so much for hanging out with me. 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We have an AccuWeather forecast coming right up, and we'll be right back with John Parr on Big 104.
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0: the Norm's UsedCars.com weather desk.
1: Tonight, expect a heavy thunderstorm early, giving way to mostly cloudy skies. It'll be warm and humid with the chance of hail and damaging winds. The low will be 69 degrees. Tomorrow will bring partly sunny skies along with breezy conditions and lower humidity levels. The high will reach 88 degrees. Tomorrow night will be mainly clear with a low of 61 degrees. For Blueberry Broadcasting, I'm AccuWeather meteorologist Jason Caterina.

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0: Big 104, we are wrapping up another 30-minute Big Music Marathon with Smash Mouth All-Star. I always wondered what happened to those guys. They came out with two albums. Both of the albums were amazing. And then, poof, they just kind of disappeared. Before that, Cyndi Lauper with Girls Just Want to Have Fun. 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We'll be right back with Bon Jovi after an AccuWeather forecast on Big 104.
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3: Tonight, expect a heavy thunderstorm early, giving way to mostly cloudy skies. It'll be warm and humid with the chance of hail and damaging winds. The low will be 69 degrees. Tomorrow will bring partly sunny skies along with breezy conditions and lower humidity levels. The high will reach 88 degrees. Tomorrow night will be mainly clear with a low of 61 degrees. For Blueberry Broadcasting, I'm AccuWeather meteorologist Jason Caterina.

0: 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That was Dawn Henley with All She Wants to Do Is Dance. Here's Chris Isaak with Wicked Game.
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0: Big 104, Chris Isaak, Wicked Game, by far the most sexiest song and music video, and it absolutely saved Chris Isaak's career. It was originally released in 1989 and it flopped. It blows my mind that this song ever flopped, but it was featured in a film in 1990. It was a David Lynch film called Wild at Heart. And it caught the attention of an Atlanta radio DJ who pushed it into heavy rotation, and it transformed it into a sleeper hit and an international top 10 smash. So you never know the power of radio DJs, but it just blows my mind. I mean, the song has been around since 1990, and the fact that it ever flopped just blows my mind. It's so beautiful. It's like, when I listen to it now, it's like the first time I've ever heard it. All right, we have a 30-minute big music marathon coming right up. You're listening to Nikki at Night. We'll be right back with the Bangles on Big 104.
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What have I done to deserve this? Here's the Police. 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

0: 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And before that, Human League, Don't You Want Me. We are wrapping up another 30-minute big music marathon. All this week, listen to win tickets to see Ringo Starr and his all-star band. 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Kind of a cool all-star band. They're featuring Steve, I don't know if it's Lukather from Toto, Colin Hay from Men at Work, Hamish Stewart from The Average White Band, Warren Ham from Toto, Greg Bissonette, I don't know, David Lee Roth Band, and Buck Johnson from Aerosmith. So, yeah, I would say an all-star band is an understatement. We'll be right back with Tears for Fears after an AccuWeather forecast on Big 104.
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3: Tonight, expect a heavy thunderstorm early, giving way to mostly cloudy skies. It'll be warm and humid with the chance of hail and damaging winds. The low will be 69 degrees. Tomorrow will bring partly sunny skies along with breezy conditions and lower humidity levels. The high will reach 88 degrees. Tomorrow night will be mainly clear with a low of 61 degrees. For Blueberry Broadcasting, I'm AccuWeather meteorologist Jason Caterina.

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Queen with Radio Gaga. That's where Lady Gaga got her inspiration for her name. She almost called herself Radio Gaga and then changed it to Lady Gaga because she's such a Queen fan. Here's Hootie and the Blowfish with Let Her Cry on Big 104.

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0: 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Yes, with owner of a lonely heart. Don't miss out on the top six at six with Ryan Cody. Tomorrow night, he's going to be bringing you the top six songs from July 1987. We have Michael Jackson on the way. He's going to kick off another 30-minute Big Music Marathon on Big 104.
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0: Big 104, wrapping up another 30-minute Big Music Marathon with Extreme Wholehearted. And before that, Kenny Loggins, Foot Loose. I'm also getting ready to wrap things up in the next hour, but I will be back tomorrow from 7 to midnight with Nikki at Night. And don't forget to check out, you know, Bob and Sherry first thing in the morning at 5:30, and then hang out with Jay Stu after that, and then Ryan Cody, and then me, and do it all over again. We have Naked Eyes coming right up on Big 104.
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3: Tonight, expect a heavy thunderstorm early, giving way to mostly cloudy skies. It'll be warm and humid with the chance of hail and damaging winds. The low will be 69 degrees. Tomorrow will bring partly sunny skies along with breezy conditions and lower humidity levels. The high will reach 88 degrees. Tomorrow night will be mainly clear with a low of 61 degrees. For Blueberry Broadcasting, I'm AccuWeather meteorologist Jason Caterina.

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0: 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Ann and Alec with Breathe. 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

Big 104. You're listening to Nikki at Night in the middle of a 30-minute big music marathon. That was Whitesnake. I'll be back tomorrow from 7 to midnight. I'm going to leave you with Simple Minds. Don't you forget about me on Big 104.

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3: Overnight, expect mostly cloudy skies with warm and humid conditions as temperatures drop to 69. Moving into Wednesday, anticipate partly sunny skies with a breeze and lower humidity as temperatures climb to a high of 84. Wednesday night will bring mainly clear conditions with temperatures falling to 61. On Thursday, expect a mix of sunshine and clouds with breezy conditions, and in the afternoon, temperatures will reach a high of 80 with the possibility of a thunderstorm. For Blueberry Broadcasting, I'm AccuWeather meteorologist Jason Caterina.
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3: Overnight, expect mostly cloudy skies with warm and humid conditions as temperatures drop to 69. Moving into Wednesday, anticipate partly sunny skies with a breeze and lower humidity as temperatures climb to a high of 84. Wednesday night will bring mainly clear conditions with temperatures falling to 61. On Thursday, expect a mix of sunshine and clouds with breezy conditions, and in the afternoon, temperatures will reach a high of 80 with the possibility of a thunderstorm. For Blueberry Broadcasting, I'm AccuWeather meteorologist Jason Caterina.
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5: 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Okay, well, what about Titanic? 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What would inspire the man before the sun is even up to be on one of his anti-Leonardo DiCaprio tirades?
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7: Overnight, expect mostly cloudy skies with warm and humid conditions as temperatures drop to 69. Moving into Wednesday, anticipate partly sunny skies with a breeze and lower humidity as temperatures climb to a high of 84. Wednesday night will bring mainly clear conditions with temperatures falling to 61. On Thursday, expect a mix of sunshine and clouds with breezy conditions, and in the afternoon, temperatures will reach a high of 80 with the possibility of a thunderstorm. For Blueberry Broadcasting, I'm AccuWeather meteorologist Jason Caterina.
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1: Overnight, expect mostly cloudy skies with warm and humid conditions as temperatures drop to 69. Moving into Wednesday, anticipate partly sunny skies with a breeze and lower humidity as temperatures climb to a high of 84. Wednesday night will bring mainly clear conditions with temperatures falling to 61. On Thursday, expect a mix of sunshine and clouds with breezy conditions, and in the afternoon, temperatures will reach a high of 80 with the possibility of a thunderstorm. For Blueberry Broadcasting, I'm AccuWeather meteorologist Jason Caterina.
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5: Overnight, expect mostly cloudy skies with warm and humid conditions as temperatures drop to 69. Moving into Wednesday, anticipate partly sunny skies with a breeze and lower humidity as temperatures climb to a high of 84. Wednesday night will bring mainly clear conditions with temperatures falling to 61. On Thursday, expect a mix of sunshine and clouds with breezy conditions, and in the afternoon, temperatures will reach a high of 80 with the possibility of a thunderstorm. For Blueberry Broadcasting, I'm AccuWeather meteorologist Jason Catarina.
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12: In Tulsa, Oklahoma, 35-year-old Carrie Sharp and a buddy of his, they decided to do some burgling. So they burgled in to this machine shop. They broke in, climbed over the fence, cut the fence, whatever. Now, before we go any further, let's talk about what a machine shop is. This is a place that has a lot of large machines that take, for instance, a big block of steel and grind it and shave it into a tool or a part for machinery. So the machines that do this weigh like a ton, so you can't pick them up and take them. The materials that they use are heavy, very hard to carry, and I don't know who would buy them. This is not a cash business. Unless they have a snack machine, you're pretty much out of luck. But they broke in here anyway. Now back to the crime. A few minutes after midnight, police got a call about a burglar going on. The owner said that he could see on the monitor from his cameras that two people were attempting to cut through the fence at his property. So when the police got there, they spotted Sharp, and he ran off. He jumped some fences. He managed to hide underneath a car. Okay, that makes sense, but the car happened to be the police squad car that he was hiding under. Now, this is probably not the best place to hide, since eventually the police are going to come back to the car, and they're either going to see you or run over you. So that was not good. He was charged with conspiracy to commit a felony after a former conviction of a felony, attempted second-degree burglary after a former conviction of a felony, and obstructing a police officer. His buddy was smarter than him because they never found him. He didn't hide under a police car. So,
13: like on the
12: who breaks into a machine shop?
13: On the one hand, like, it's kind of genius to hide under the squad car. What's the last place the cops would look, right? On the other hand, the cops are not going to stay there forever. And eventually you are going to be seen. But if you only, if you know, in that split second where that this man had to make a decision, the squad car was a good idea. He just lacked follow through, which is a thing we often see.
12: He also didn't scoot all the way up under the car. They had a picture of it.
13: There's that. Yeah.
12: So.
13: Well, that's why this is called Morons in the News and not Mensa in the News.
12: Yes. So true.
13: Let's head to Beaverton, Oregon, shall we? Are you familiar with the Yu-Gi-Oh card game?
14: Yes, I'm familiar with it, yes.
13: Doc, were you a Yu-Gi-Oh? Are you a Yu-Gi-Oh guy?
15: I watched the show. I didn't play the card game, though.
13: It's a global thing. People compete in Yu-Gi-Oh tournaments all over the world. And one of those tournaments was happening at a game store called Kronos Games and Gifts in Beaverton. But Yu-Gi-Oh turned into Yu-Gi-Ew. They canceled Yu-Gi-Oh! Tournament events for a full week because they said the hygiene of the participants is so disgusting. Let me read the statement. Attention at Yu-Gi-Oh! We regret to inform you there will be a one-week suspension on our events. We've had issues with people mistreating the restrooms and multiple bad reviews because of poor hygiene. As a reminder, we encourage players to follow Konami guidelines and report anyone who does not. Konami, the company that owns Yu-Gi-Oh!, back in 2025, issued an official tournament guideline addressing hygiene. I don't know what's up with Yu-Gi-Oh! Players, but y'all need to Yu-Gi-Oh! To the bathroom and take a shower, apparently, because, quote, neglecting to wash or put on clean clothes contributes to an unpleasant atmosphere at the event. Duelists who neglect self-care to the point where they are negatively impacting the tournament may be asked to correct the issues in order to continue. Folks, you're grown adults, and you're being told by a game store in Beaverton, Oregon, that you need to take a shower. The shame follows you as much as the stench.
14: Sherry, this reminds me of the time when I worked for the janitorial supply company and I had to tell one of our delivery drivers, what we have here is a difference of culture, because we had so many complaints from so many of our customers about the smell.
13: It's 2026. We're supposed to have flying cars. Instead, we're telling grown men they need to bathe and use deodorant before they go to the Yu-Gi-Oh! Tournament. I invite you to tell me why I shouldn't live in a constant fog of despair. Happy Monday. Take a bath. Woo-hoo! Brush your teeth. Soap is nice. Maybe somebody will want to hug you if you don't reek. It's the Bob and Sherry Show.
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13: So last month we launched something new around here. We're calling it Bridger's Buddies. We're trying to get dogs homed out of kill shelters, because that's where Bridger, my dog, was. He was one of those tragic stories that you see on local TV news. Cops and animal control go and pull, in his case, 8 dogs out of a house. Bridger had never been on anything but a concrete floor. His nails had grown into his paw pads. He was emaciated. The other 7 dogs that they pulled out of that house, none of them survived. He was it. And he was days away from being gone. And it's hard to imagine this big, goofy Scooby-Doo. I woke up this morning nose to nose with him. He's just the sweetest boy, and he would have just been gone. And he's big and crazy. He's a house hippo. But all he needed was somebody to give him a chance. And so every Monday, we'll post up a couple of dogs on Bridger's Buddies at bobandsherry.com, and we'll see if we can't help them find a home. I think more people would rescue if they knew. You're scared too, because it's an unknown. Like, will this dog get along with my other dog or my cats or my kids? Like, what am I really doing here? But I can tell you, Sam Nash, my late in-laws' dog, they bought him from a breeder. It turned out later to be a shutdown puppy mill. Sam was completely out of his mind. He was a pedigreed freaking lunatic.
18: Sherry had to take him to the pet psychic.
13: I took him because nothing else worked. So here, and Sam, you know, we basically rescued Sam. When his owners died, nobody wanted him. Yeah. I took him. And he was a head case. And so when people say, well, we would go to the shelter, but, you know, we're just not sure what we're getting. Pumpkin pie? You can't be sure what you're getting with a kitten, a puppy, or a baby. We just don't know, okay?
18: No,
13: and so landing in a shelter is not a reason. The dog can't be the greatest thing that ever happened to you or your family. So the first dog that we shared, Peanut Butter, ended up, people donated to get him into a foster to get him healthy. And now there's a waiting list of folks to adopt him who didn't know Peanut Butter existed. Mm. You know, this sweet, smiling, good boy, these good boys and girls. So if you hop over to our website, you're a dog lover, read up on we have pictures and write-ups, and it's just super fun to see their happy, smiling faces. And we're going to try to find them homes with Bridger's Buddy. So if you have room in your heart in your house, maybe think about rescuing a shelter pet. Because, boy, they sure would love to come home and hog your couch and bed the way they did mine. It's the Bob and Sherry Show.
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21: 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Plattner lied about everything from his Nazi tattoo to his toxic, dangerous relationships with women. And Plattner and his out-of-state allies repeatedly lied about Susan Collins. You may not agree with Susan on everything, but Plattner and his accomplices launched an endless stream of lies. Independent fact-checkers proved Plattner's claim that Susan voted to cut Medicaid was false. Susan even won awards for protecting Medicaid. Fact-checkers said Plattner's claim that Susan was corrupt is also false. The list of their lies goes on and on. So as the Democrat establishment and political insiders plot to anoint Plattner's replacement, remember, they will continue to repeat these lies. And that is sad, but true.
22: I'm Susan Collins, and I've approved this message.
21: Paid for by Collins for Senator.
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30: Today will be very warm with a mix of clouds and sun, reaching a high of 89. Tonight, expect a strong thunderstorm with the potential for hail and damaging winds. Otherwise, it will be mostly cloudy and humid with a low of 68. Tomorrow will be partly sunny and less humid with breezy conditions in the afternoon and a high of 88. On Thursday, anticipate a mix of sunshine and clouds with a breeze along with an afternoon thunderstorm and a high of 80. For Blueberry Broadcasting, I'm AccuWeather meteorologist Jason Caterina.
0: 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The second most important thing after coffee. 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
2: Today will be very warm with a mix of clouds and sun, reaching a high of 89. Tonight, expect a strong thunderstorm with the potential for hail and damaging winds. Otherwise, it will be mostly cloudy and humid with a low of 68. Tomorrow will be partly sunny and less humid with breezy conditions in the afternoon and a high of 88. On Thursday, anticipate a mix of sunshine and clouds with a breeze along with an afternoon thunderstorm and a high of 80. For Blueberry Broadcasting, I'm AccuWeather meteorologist Jason Caterina.
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2: Today will be very warm with a mix of clouds and sun, reaching a high of 89. Tonight, expect a strong thunderstorm with the potential for hail and damaging winds. Otherwise, it will be mostly cloudy and humid with a low of 68. Tomorrow will be partly sunny and less humid with breezy conditions in the afternoon and a high of 88. On Thursday, anticipate a mix of sunshine and clouds with a breeze along with an afternoon thunderstorm and a high of 80. For Blueberry Broadcasting, I'm AccuWeather meteorologist Jason Caterina.
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10: Today will be very warm with a mix of clouds and sun, reaching a high of 89. Tonight, expect a strong thunderstorm with the potential for hail and damaging winds. Otherwise, it will be mostly cloudy and humid with a low of 68. Tomorrow will be partly sunny and less humid with breezy conditions in the afternoon and a high of 88. On Thursday, anticipate a mix of sunshine and clouds with a breeze along with an afternoon thunderstorm and a high of 80. For Blueberry Broadcasting, I'm AccuWeather meteorologist Jason Caterina.
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5: Today will be very warm with a mix of clouds and sun, reaching a high of 89. Tonight, expect a strong thunderstorm with the potential for hail and damaging winds. Otherwise, it will be mostly cloudy and humid with a low of 68. Tomorrow will be partly sunny and less humid with breezy conditions in the afternoon and a high of 88. On Thursday, anticipate a mix of sunshine and clouds with a breeze along with an afternoon thunderstorm and a high of 80. For Blueberry Broadcasting, I'm AccuWeather meteorologist Jason Caterina.
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2: From the Norm's UsedCars.com weather desk.
4: Today will be very warm with a mix of clouds and sun, reaching a high of 89. Tonight, expect a strong thunderstorm with the potential for hail and damaging winds. Otherwise, it will be mostly cloudy and humid with a low of 68. Tomorrow will be partly sunny and less humid with breezy conditions in the afternoon and a high of 88. On Thursday, anticipate a mix of sunshine and clouds with a breeze along with an afternoon thunderstorm and a high of 80. For Blueberry Broadcasting, I'm AccuWeather meteorologist Jason Caterina.
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6: Weather from the Norm's UsedCars.com weather desk.
7: Today will be very warm with a mix of clouds and sun, reaching a high of 89. Tonight, expect a strong thunderstorm with the potential for hail and damaging winds. Otherwise, it will be mostly cloudy and humid with a low of 68. Tomorrow will be partly sunny and less humid with breezy conditions in the afternoon and a high of 88. On Thursday, anticipate a mix of sunshine and clouds with a breeze along with an afternoon thunderstorm and a high of 80. For Blueberry Broadcasting, I'm AccuWeather meteorologist Jason Caterina.
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5: From the Norm's UsedCars.com weather desk.
6: This afternoon will be very warm with partial sunshine reaching a high of 89. Tonight, expect a heavy thunderstorm with the potential for hail and damaging winds. Otherwise, it will be mostly cloudy, warm, and humid with a low of 69. Tomorrow will bring partly sunny skies, breezy conditions, and lower humidity with a high of 88. For Blueberry Broadcasting, I'm AccuWeather meteorologist Jason Caterina.
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8: This afternoon will be very warm with partial sunshine reaching a high of 89. Tonight, expect a heavy thunderstorm with the potential for hail and damaging winds. Otherwise, it will be mostly cloudy, warm, and humid with a low of 69. Tomorrow will bring partly sunny skies, breezy conditions, and lower humidity with a high of 88. For Blueberry Broadcasting, I'm AccuWeather meteorologist Jason Caterina.
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0: 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Make sure to follow Lowe's on TikTok and tune in to the Lowe's

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10: This afternoon will be very warm with partial sunshine reaching a high of 89. Tonight, expect a heavy thunderstorm with the potential for hail and damaging winds. Otherwise, it will be mostly cloudy, warm, and humid with a low of 69. Tomorrow will bring partly sunny skies, breezy conditions, and lower humidity with a high of 88. For Blueberry Broadcasting, I'm AccuWeather meteorologist Jason Caterina.
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5: This afternoon will be very warm with partial sunshine reaching a high of 89. Tonight, expect a heavy thunderstorm with the potential for hail and damaging winds. Otherwise, it will be mostly cloudy, warm, and humid with a low of 69. Tomorrow will bring partly sunny skies, breezy conditions, and lower humidity with a high of 88. For Blueberry Broadcasting, I'm AccuWeather meteorologist Jason Caterina.
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0: Where did what come from?
1: Get an all-electric vehicle that gets you. 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
5: This afternoon will be very warm with partial sunshine reaching a high of 89. Tonight, expect a heavy thunderstorm with the potential for hail and damaging winds. Otherwise, it will be mostly cloudy, warm, and humid with a low of 69. Tomorrow will bring partly sunny skies, breezy conditions, and lower humidity with a high of 88. For Blueberry Broadcasting, I'm AccuWeather meteorologist Jason Caterina.
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1: 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Mm-hmm.

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2: Tonight, expect a heavy thunderstorm early, giving way to mostly cloudy skies. It'll be warm and humid with the chance of hail and damaging winds. The low will be 69 degrees. Tomorrow will bring partly sunny skies along with breezy conditions and lower humidity levels. The high will reach 88 degrees. Tomorrow night will be mainly clear with a low of 61 degrees. For Blueberry Broadcasting, I'm AccuWeather meteorologist Jason Caterina.
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5: Tonight, expect a heavy thunderstorm early, giving way to mostly cloudy skies. It'll be warm and humid with the chance of hail and damaging winds. The low will be 69 degrees. Tomorrow will bring partly sunny skies along with breezy conditions and lower humidity levels. The high will reach 88 degrees. Tomorrow night will be mainly clear with a low of 61 degrees. For Blueberry Broadcasting, I'm AccuWeather meteorologist Jason Caterina.
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11: Tonight, expect a heavy thunderstorm early, giving way to mostly cloudy skies. It'll be warm and humid with the chance of hail and damaging winds. The low will be 69 degrees. Tomorrow will bring partly sunny skies along with breezy conditions and lower humidity levels. The high will reach 88 degrees. Tomorrow night will be mainly clear with a low of 61 degrees. For Blueberry Broadcasting, I'm AccuWeather meteorologist Jason Caterina.
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6: Tonight, expect a heavy thunderstorm early, giving way to mostly cloudy skies. It'll be warm and humid with the chance of hail and damaging winds. The low will be 69 degrees. Tomorrow will bring partly sunny skies along with breezy conditions and lower humidity levels. The high will reach 88 degrees. Tomorrow night will be mainly clear with a low of 61 degrees. For Blueberry Broadcasting, I'm AccuWeather meteorologist Jason Caterina.
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0: Tonight, expect a heavy thunderstorm early, giving way to mostly cloudy skies.

0: It'll be warm and humid with the chance of hail and damaging winds. The low will be 69 degrees. Tomorrow will bring partly sunny skies along with breezy conditions and lower humidity levels. The high will reach 88 degrees. Tomorrow night will be mainly clear with a low of 61 degrees. For Blueberry Broadcasting, I'm AccuWeather meteorologist Jason Caterina.
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0: Tonight, expect a heavy thunderstorm early, giving way to mostly cloudy skies. It'll be warm and humid with the chance of hail and damaging winds. The low will be 69 degrees. Tomorrow will bring partly sunny skies along with breezy conditions and lower humidity levels. The high will reach 88 degrees. Tomorrow night will be mainly clear with a low of 61 degrees. For Blueberry Broadcasting, I'm AccuWeather meteorologist Jason Caterina.
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0: Tonight, expect a heavy thunderstorm early, giving way to mostly cloudy skies. It'll be warm and humid with the chance of hail and damaging winds. The low will be 69 degrees. Tomorrow will bring partly sunny skies along with breezy conditions and lower humidity levels. The high will reach 88 degrees. Tomorrow night will be mainly clear with a low of 61 degrees. For Blueberry Broadcasting, I'm AccuWeather meteorologist Jason Caterina.
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0: Tonight, expect a heavy thunderstorm early, giving way to mostly cloudy skies. It'll be warm and humid with the chance of hail and damaging winds. The low will be 69 degrees. Tomorrow will bring partly sunny skies along with breezy conditions and lower humidity levels. The high will reach 88 degrees. Tomorrow night will be mainly clear with a low of 61 degrees. For Blueberry Broadcasting, I'm AccuWeather meteorologist Jason Caterina.
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2: Hey everyone, it's Jenny from Philly. I'm going to try to make this as fast as I can, but I think it's going to end up being two parts. So Lamar had talked about how Kaylee used to work at a restaurant and he used to go and he would leave her a huge tip and the other servers would get jealous and be like, why do you always get to wait on him? And she was like, well, that's my dad. And then you had a caller like last Tuesday who called in and said something to the effect of her or a friend of hers had a daughter who worked as a server. And then the mom would go into the restaurant and order and eat like half of her meal and then leave the other half, and her daughter would take that to the back and eat that, and all of the other servers were like, oh, that's gross, you're eating someone's food, because they didn't realize it was her mom's. And then you guys started talking about how, you know, servers and cooks at restaurants will eat food that hasn't been touched and stuff. And when I was a lot younger, I worked as a server at this literal mom-and-pop breakfast place. So it was a mom, a dad, and they had three adorable little kids. And one of their big things was they had these huge pancakes that were bigger than the size of your head. No matter how big your head is, it was bigger than the size of your head. They were giant, and they could, you know, make them with strawberries or chocolate chips or butterscotch chips or Reese's cups or M&Ms, whatever you wanted in it. And a lot of the meals came with a pancake on the side. So whenever one of those was untouched, we would take it to the back, and, you know, the servers would, like, tear off a piece and eat it before going back to their shift. But we had this one girl who worked there, and I can't think about her without, like, being skeeved out a little bit. So she wouldn't just take, like, the uneaten pancakes. She would eat or drink literally anything. Okay, part two. Oh, and gosh. I mean anything. Like, someone would have eaten half of their eggs and toast, like, over easy eggs and toast, and she would finish it. She would drink out of half-filled drink cups, like, from the straw they were drinking from. And you know, as a server, you can get your own drink and have it in the back. We all did that. She would still drink from the cups that were left at the table. It was disgusting. But even worse than that... Oh, and I should say, her older sister also worked there, so she was able to confirm, like, it's not like this girl was starving. It's not like they did not have money for food. Like, she just, I don't know, she was just a weirdo. One time, I ran across her in the town square. I had just, like, gotten a cup of ice cream from an ice cream place, and I was walking through the town square, and I saw her. She also had a cup of ice cream, and I'm like, oh, hey, how's it going? And she said, oh, hey. And then without prompting, she went, I just got this out of the trash over there. A guy walked by and just threw it away. Look, it's mostly full. It's almost untouched. People throw away so much food, and, like, most of it's still fine. Like, people throw away half-eaten candy bars.
3: They do.
2: And I'll just dig them out and eat them. And I stood there and I looked at her and I just did not know what to say. And I was like, okay. Well, you have a good night. I'll see you at work. But she was the weirdest girl I've ever met, and just gross, just completely gross.

0: No.
1: Sherry, not especially with that thing that's going around right now. You know what I'm talking about? That's supposed to
0: The
1: be tied to produce.
0: cyclosporiasis or whatever, sporiasis or however you pronounce that.
1: Yes,
2: I have a
1: that.
2: closed circle.
0: Yeah.
2: I have a closed circle of people that I would share with, a very closed circle. Closed.
0: Last night for dinner, I had a cup of steamed rice and an omega-3 capsule because I thought anything else would give me explosive, uncontrolled diarrhea and parasites.
1: It's true. I sure, like I didn't need one more thing, you know, to worry about.
0: Y'all, most of my diet consists of raw fruits and vegetables, or did. Now I'm like, have for dinner tonight, we're having zinc tablets that I found in the bathroom and whiskey. Because it'll kill the germs. And you know how much whiskey you've got to drink to suffer from uncontrolled explosive diarrhea? So much that you're not conscious to know you're having uncontrolled explosive diarrhea. I hate everything. Thank you, Jenny. It's the Bob and Sherry Show.
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2: 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We're randomly choosing winners to receive a Muddy Mat Anti-Mud Dog Doormat. This guy was missing for months, but he has reappeared, and he's right back where... Well, this time of year, you may not want him right back where he's supposed to be in the Atlantic Ocean off the East Coast. His name is Contender, and he is a 1,700-pound great white shark. So back in January of last year, 2025, researchers stumbled across

0: this animal about 45 miles off the Florida-Georgia coast, and they attached a tag to his dorsal fin, and that tag communicates with a satellite, and anytime Contender surfaces, it pings the satellite, so they've been able to track his movements. Isn't this fascinating?
1: Yes.
0: This shark, since January 2025, has traveled thousands of miles. He traveled along the coasts of North Carolina, New Jersey, and Cape Cod. And he was migrating, you know, in search of food. That's what he does. He's the largest male great white shark that's ever been tagged. And when he disappeared, researchers thought maybe, you know, that was the end. Something had happened to him. But he pinged again, and here he is off the East Coast, moving around 1,700 pounds.
2: Good Lord.
0: And he's last September, he headed up to Quebec, which was about 1,200 miles north of his last known position in spring off the North Carolina coast. So he, not only is he great, big, huge, but thousands of miles. That's his habitat. The Atlantic Ocean is this animal's hunting ground. And I don't, you know, I don't think we need to be scared of him. It's not like he's come after people.
3: Yet.
1: Not a land shark.
0: But this past winter, Contender was very close to St. Augustine, Daytona Beach, and Port St. Lucie.
1: Wow.
0: Yeah. I mean, he was right within shouting distance of the beaches. So
3: shallow water would be warmer, wouldn't it?
0: Yep. Yep. So, you know, we don't need to be freaked out and scared, but it's so fascinating to think about this 1,700 pound Leviathan, right? And this is on the same species of animal where we just found one shark that's 400 years old.
1: Yeah. I was going to say,
0: Yeah. Yeah, they're fascinating. Has it been Shark Week yet on Discovery? This is the first summer of my life that I haven't been beaten to death by commercials.
3: I know.
0: Have you noticed that, Lamar?
1: I don't think it's as big a deal as it used to be.
0: What's happened to us?
3: I've shown all the footage a dozen times. I don't know how much more they got, you know.
0: Sorry, Shark Week fans. It's Shark Minute here on the show. It's the Bob and Sherry Show.

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2: It's time for Everyone Needs a Laugh. Here is comedian Francisco Ramos.
3: So happy to be here, man. It's my first time in Montreal. Love this city. It's a great, great city. Love it. So many tourists walking around. It's amazing. I still haven't met any Latino tourists, though. I haven't. You know why? Because Latinos, when we travel to a different country, we stay. I'm from Venezuela, guys. Yeah. Okay, cool. My family came. All right, thank you. I'm from Venezuela, but I've been living most of my life in the U.S., and I know I still sound like Fez from that 70s show. Can't get rid of the accent, you know? I actually started taking an American accent class just to sound more American. And in the class, they tell me that I have to enunciate every word. So the other day, I got pulled over by a cop. So I was like, all right, I'm going to use my American accent. So I'm sitting in my car. The cop comes over to my window, and I'm like, hello, officer. Hey, what seems to be the problem? The cop was like, your voice. Why are you talking like that? I'm talking like any American citizen. And he deported me. That's why I'm here with you guys. Oh, man. Like I said, I turned English when I moved to the U.S. English is a very hard language to learn. Too many words sound similar. Like when I was growing up, I couldn't say the word beach. Couldn't say that word. And I had to do a presentation in middle school about Venezuela, you know, so I start. There's a big map of Venezuela behind me, and I go, the best thing about Venezuela are the bitches. There are very big bitches in Venezuela. And there are some dirty bitches, too, and I don't like dirty. I got suspended for 3 days. My teacher took me out of the classroom. She's like, look, Francisco, I don't know how you do things in Mexico. I was like, what? I'm from Venezuela. That's the same thing for us. Is this your girlfriend, sir, or wife? How long have you guys been going out? What? You have no idea? Okay, thank you. Proves my point exactly. Guys, we have no idea how long we've been in a relationship. We don't. You know why? Because ladies, you're the ones who keep track of a relationship. Because you're the ones, you start the relationship, but you never tell us. You just do it, and we have to figure it out. I figured it out. I think, ladies, you start the relationship when we say hi to you for the first time. We're like, hi, how are you? Nice to meet you. Oh, my God, it's happening. He said hi to me on the 21st. Let the countdown begin. A lot of my friends are getting married. They love to have destination weddings, which I found that's a little trick that wedding people do, right? They invite a lot of people so they don't go, right? Let's invite 500 people to Uganda. I don't mind going to Uganda, but they still want you to bring a gift. If I'm going to Uganda, the gift is me. Right? $4,000 and you still want bathroom towels? They're coming from the hotel room. Thank you, Montreal.
2: 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And we'll post that up at BOBANDSHERI.com. 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We have a lot of stuff going on over at BobandSherry.com. We've got our Dog Days of Summer contest. Wouldn't you like to win a muddy mat for your dog? These things are insane. I mean, Bridger goes outside and he's enormous. He's the same size as me. He goes outside, jumps in every puddle, walks across his muddy mat at the front door. You never know. We're giving them away. All the details are at BobandSherry.com. So just go on and hit that up. And don't forget, this week is going to end with the People's Movie Critic. And you can find Lamar's reviews there, especially if you missed his review of Supergirl. 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You're going to want to check out the People's Movie Critic at BOBANDSHERI.com. 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
2: So there was this conference on love that took place in Scotland recently. And one of the researchers is an Australian. His name is Adam Bodie. And he said, we don't really talk enough about love because it's considered like, you know, a soft, squishy topic. And how do you really define it and measure it? He said, but, you know, we've studied people's brains who are like smitten and infatuated and knew love. And he said, we found that people newly in love spend about half their waking hours thinking about that other person. So think about your own experience and tell me if you agree or disagree with any of this. He said, it's so distracting. That first rush of new love is so distracting. He said, and I quote, I don't think people who've recently fallen in love should be allowed to drive. They're dangerous. What do you think? Agree, disagree?
3: Boy, if you had a long distance relationship that involved a lot of driving, that'd be a problem.
4: I'm just trying to think what I think about all the time.
3: The driving part, I think, is a little crazy, but yeah, you're kind of out of your mind.
2: All of the researchers at this conference were able to agree on a couple of things. And one of them is the distinct stages of romantic love, the honeymoon phase, all that intense desire that lasts up to a couple of years. Then there's what they call companionate love, less intense, but, you know, you're there, you're devoted to that person. Where we get into trouble, I think, is when we think that the honeymoon period is supposed to last forever. And when it ends, that means that the passion is gone and, you know, we're no longer desired or whatever. And so sometimes I think people leave good relationships for wrong reasons. What do you think?
4: Yeah.
3: I do think that there's a lot of expectation. And I think that what we're fed on a regular basis through media leads us to believe that it's supposed to be like that all the time. And if you're not, then you need to find it.
2: That's, you know, this is Adam Bodie, this Australian guy. He said, this is why we need to like do this work and get this out there. Because you have a lot of people that are in really like functional, healthy, good relationships. And they think because they don't want to strip the skin off their partner's bones every night that there's something wrong, but that this is what happens. Like, this is the natural progression in love relationships. And to your point, Max, movies, TV shows, and songs have us confused. And he said that he's actually...
4: Time in your life, we...
2: No, go ahead, Lamar. Go ahead.
4: I'm just saying, isn't there a point in time in your life when you get a good, really relationship and then you can sort of have some time to think about food, think about what you're going to eat?
2: Yeah.
4: I'm not being crazy here. Yeah.
2: Listen.
4: I like to think about what I'm going to have for lunch or what I'm going to have for dinner. I like to think about food.
2: This Adam Bodie said that it's so distracting that he's working on a research project to investigate the effect of being newly infatuated on driving a car. It's the Bob and Sherry Show.
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5: Greetings to the great Bob and Sherry show family. This is Craig from the town of Wake Forest. Max, I apologize. I am calling while driving, but traffic is 5 miles, 3 miles an hour to a standstill, so we're good. Just heard you guys doing the bit on the haunted sandwiches. Sherry, you were talking about the sandwich in Reading Market, Reading Terminal Market in Philly, where you can't eat it without wearing it. It's messy. Girl, that is so disgusting. The thought of getting greasy stuff on my fingers. I eat sandwiches with a knife and fork because I don't want schmutz on my fingers. Gross, disgusting, vile, bleh. The thought of touching my food, food, knife, fork, mouth, sandwiches, knife, fork, mouth. Pizza is often eaten with a knife and fork. Picking it up, unless I can only touch the crust where it's nice and dry, but if it's greasy and icky, ugh, gross, disgusting, vile, bleh. In case you haven't figured, I don't like schmutz and gross stuff on my fingers. Love you guys. Talk to you later.
0: Love you. Bye, Craig. I don't like sticky hands. I don't like your hands to be sticky. I don't like my hands to be sticky. If you hold my hand and you have a sticky hand, including if you're 2 years old, I'm thinking a lot about how I can't wait to wash my hand. I cannot stand the feeling of sticky hands. What is it for you?
6: You know, this whole idea of having a fork for everything. Except for soup, I think I could eat most things. I mean,
0: with your hands?
6: Chicken. Yes. I'm not a heathen, but I'm just saying I don't mind touching my food. There's nothing to that.
0: Going to eat a sandwich with my hands. Pizza, it depends. If it's messy pizza, I'm going to use a knife and fork. Bob always made fun of me for that. But I don't, because again, I can't stand sticky hands.
6: I have to wash them eventually, but I don't mind them, you know, like corn on the cob and that kind of stuff.
7: This is really weird, but I don't like my forearms to be wet touching a table.
0: Oh, I can understand that. I hate that.
7: And especially if you've ever had a dog and you're washing dogs and you have to hold the, oh my God. Yeah. I hate that. Hate it.
0: How about when you're in a restaurant and you're like, you have long sleeves on and you don't realize it. And you put your like elbow on the table into a puddle of water from your drinking glass. Yeah. And now you have a damp, cold part of your sleeve and you're trapped. There's nothing that can be done.
7: You can't. There's nothing you can do. It's not like you can get like a paper napkin and wipe it off because it's on your sleeve and it's there.
0: How about when you pick up your burger and you bite into it and it's just delicious and you're just having a great time with your friends and your eye looks at the burger and that was a mistake because there's that piece of gristle. There's that piece of gristle.
7: I see it. Oh, I see it, Sherry. It's right there.
0: And you can't unsee it. No, and you can't. If only you could will yourself into temporary amnesia. Forget the gristle. Forget the gristle. You saw the gristle. Oh, you saw the gristle again. And now you put the burger back down and you have that little queasy moment. And that's when you realize your elbow is wet and your hands are sticky. And this is why
6: you just got to swallow the gristle. You just got to swallow it. You can't chew on it.
7: What's going to happen after you put it into your body.
0: Have you accidentally gotten the gristle on like a chicken wing and bounced your molars off of it and thought, okay, Jesus, take me home.
6: This is why I got that napkin. I immediately look around. I make sure nobody's looking at me. And I wipe my mouth and I spit all that stuff into that. And then I ball up the napkin and put it down. Yeah, I can't.
0: Lamar, it,
6: sense.
0: It does my heart so good to know that you're not over here going, Crystal's the good part. Mama called it chicken chewing gum. Thank you.
7: Sherry, nothing is worse than me going to the grocery store thinking I'm getting pre-made chicken wings with barbecue sauce, getting home, heating them in the microwave, biting into it, and realize it's raw chicken that I've just taken a bite of.
0: Your lips caressed rubbery raw chicken skin.
6: Listen, you lost me at microwave. You absolutely lost me at microwave. Oh. I don't even.
0: You just offended this man and everything he stands for.
6: Yeah, chicken wing.
0: But at least he's not enjoying the gristle. And for that, we can be thankful. It's the Bob and Sherry Show.
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2: So we were having this conversation about like what sensations you can't handle, like with food, sticky hands or whatever. And it triggered for Max a traumatic memory of an incident that happened to him at the deli counter at the supermarket.
3: So I went, there's a woman who works, she's very, very cute, very cute. So I waved everybody in the grocery store. And so the one day she motions me over and she goes, here's that cheese you wanted. And I'm thinking to myself, I don't think we talked about cheese, but it's a kind of cheese that I like. Okay, fine. Yeah, I'll take this. And she said, okay. And then later I saw her and she said, I mistook you for someone else, but you took that cheese anyhow. So now I... Because I'm like, you know, I'll do whatever you want me to do. Okay, fine. So, now, this was, Sherry, this was years ago. A good 5-6 years ago, I have to face her every time I go into the grocery store. She still works at that deli.
2: And she's like, that's the weirdo cheese thief.
3: That's the hapless
2: That's the cheese imposter. Yeah. That's the guy who lied and took another man's cheese. There he is.
4: See, she's thinking he lied, and here's a man that don't want to hurt her feelings or don't. Yeah. It's like
2: no good deed.
4: She thought he was, even if she thought he was somebody else, he did not want to call her out on her error. He was trying to help her.
3: Here's the problem. An attractive woman is saying, here's some, I want to give you something. And I'm going, attractive woman giving this to me? Well, but by God, I got to take it. Okay, fine. You take it. Okay, fine. It wasn't cheap, I can tell you that. The cheese
2: but
3: wasn't.
2: But here's what's so, yeah, here's what's so unfair. Oh, yeah. Lamar is right. It's so unfair. You would have taken, even if you didn't want the cheese, you were going to take it and pay for it rather than embarrass her, hurt her feelings.
3: Right.
4: Yes.
2: But now you're that, oh. Yeah, you see that guy over there? They'll just take whatever she gives.
3: Relax, Sherry. She whispers to the other woman that's back there, and they both look at me and nod like, yeah, there he is again.
2: Your nickname is the tall rat. Oh, here he comes, the tall rat. With some cheese rat.
3: I keep on thinking, she's going to leave and go to a different department or something. But no, she's still there in that deli years later. And I wave to her and she waves to me going, there he is again.
2: There he is. Tall rat. Tall, friendly rat. Look at him. Look at him. He doesn't care whose name is on it. He'll take it. Oh, Max, I'm sorry. Oh. Well... You weren't crazy. She made you crazy.
5: That's it, Jerry.
4: There you go.
5: Jerry.
2: You were fine until she came along with her cheese. It's the Bob and Sherry Show.
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2: You read it once.
3: I don't believe that.
2: And then you read it again.
4: I can't believe this.
2: It's Bob and Sherry's.
5: If you had to sit down with someone that just got here on a spaceship and explain the American soul, like who are the American people using movies, how would you do that? This is not the same thing as American history. Like, we're not going to show the film Lincoln to these folks.
6: Yeah.
5: This is not that. This is who are the American people? And so the Hollywood Reporter tried to answer that question, and they came up with 25 movies that they think really explain who Americans are, the American soul. And let's start with one of their top picks, which is Ferris Bueller's Day Off.
4: Okay, I get that.
5: Here's what they said. Ferris is America, a self-conception in movie form, always hustling, often putting one over on people, but so lovable he just might get away with it. Nothing can compete with what Ferris, Cameron, and Sloan did that magical Chicago day. There is no competing with Ferris Bueller. And if you think about it, Ferris Bueller doesn't make sense anywhere else but America, right?
4: Yeah, that's true.
5: I mean, he is such an American kid. And there's a bunch of these, right? Another one is Fast and Furious 7, which came out in 2015. And they said that they may spend most of that movie in like Azerbaijan, or in driving around in cars flying above the ground in Abu Dhabi, but they could not be more American. There's nothing's impossible. The brotherhood, even amid impossible circumstances. They did lose Paul Walker during the shooting of that film, but the show went on and they used body doubles of Paul Walker's own brother to do it. And then, of course, the theme song is "How Can We Not Talk About Family When Family's All We Got?" Perfect, total American film. Yeah. Agree, disagree?
7: Nope, that's true.
4: Yeah.
5: How about Rob Reiner's 1996 movie, The American President?
4: Michael Douglas was the president in that.
5: And Annette Bening.
4: And Martin Sheen was the vice president.
6: Yeah.
5: And the story, if you haven't seen it, it's a really wonderful movie. It came out in 1996. So the president is a widower. And he's trying to balance like being a president and he meets a woman and he begins dating. And the question really becomes work-life balance. I know it's been a while since you've seen the movie, but isn't the ultimate point of the American president work-life balance? Can he be president and be in love? Mm-hmm. Is that even possible? Here's another movie that explains the American soul, The Godfather.
4: Yeah, I was thinking that when you first said that.
6: Yeah.
5: They said this movie embodies a uniquely American idea. If you conduct your business with a principled consistency, we are going to love you no matter what that business is, even if it's the business of crime. Here's one that you may be surprised makes the list. Borat, Cultural Learnings of America for Make Benefit Glorious Nation of Kazakhstan.
6: No, I don't get that.
5: Borat.
6: I don't know.
4: I don't like him.
5: Yeah. They said it's a distorted mirror and they took some shortcuts. But from the vantage point of 2026, you really can kind of see it. 2001, A Space Odyssey and Ghostbusters both made the list for how to define the American soul. You go, oh, well, 2001, that's a very serious movie about, you know, how the computer is a computer going to take over humanity? And then you look at Ghostbusters and it seems totally silly, but Ghostbusters doesn't make sense anywhere else but America.
4: That's true.
5: Those characters doing that
4: in New York.
5: I'll post a link to this. Rocky III, Reality Bites. The Social Network, the film about Facebook, Aaron Brockovich, The Searchers and Django Unchained, The Incredibles, It's a really great list of movies. It'll give you some ideas of some stuff to watch that you may not have seen yet.
4: I'm surprised that none of them have been sports movies that you've mentioned. Like, I'm thinking The Natural, Field of Dreams, Hoosiers, Remember the Titans, some of those things. Because those seem very American with very American themes in them.
5: Well, keep in mind, like, it's a long list and we only had time for a few. That's why I'm going to post. That's why I'm going to post the whole thing. No, no, it's okay. I'm going to post the whole thing.
4: All right.
5: One of the movies that's on there is one you really love, Max. Reese Witherspoon, Election.
4: Oh, yeah. I love that movie. Yeah.
5: Yeah. I mean, that movie doesn't make sense anywhere but in the U.S. of A. It's the Bob and Sherry Show.
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14: I'm Paul Wolf. New details are emerging about Monday's fatal shooting by an Immigration and Customs Enforcement officer in Biddeford. Federal officials say the officer involved had recently joined ICE after previously serving as a Department of Veterans Affairs police officer. Homeland Security says Johann Sebastian Guerrero, 26,

0: 6, entered the U.S. illegally in 2023 and later received a work authorization, though officials say he was not the target of the original arrest operation. The shooting remains under investigation by the FBI and Maine Attorney General's office. Federal investigators say a toxic gas release that killed two workers at the Woodland Pulp Mill in Baileyville should have never happened. A new Chemical Safety Board update says hydrogen sulfide gas built up during a January shutdown because of multiple safety failures, killing Casey Malcolm and Alan Hornberger. The investigation is ongoing. Four Democrats hoping to replace Graham Flattner on the U.S. Senate ballot will square off in a televised debate Thursday. Troy Jackson, Nirav Shah, Shenna Bellows, and Jordan Wood are all seeking the party's nomination ahead of the July 25th convention in Bangor. And a Bangor man is facing multiple charges after police say he broke into 8 vehicles over the weekend. Investigators say surveillance video helped identify Kevin Pullen, 36, who was later found with stolen cash and bank cards.
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0: The American League won the 2026 MLB All-Star Game after shutting out the National League 4-0 from Philadelphia. Yankees outfielder Cody Bellinger was named MVP after going 1-for-3 with a 2-run single for the American League. Red Sox infielder Wilson Contreras went 1-for-1, while Sox outfielder Zidane Rafaela was hitless at 2 at-bats. Aroldis Chapman recorded a strikeout in his relief appearance. 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
3: Today will bring partly sunny skies with a breeze and lower humidity. The high will reach 84. Tonight will be mainly clear with a low of 61. Tomorrow, expect a mix of sunshine and clouds with breezy conditions and a chance of an afternoon thunderstorm. The high will be 77. Looking ahead to Friday, it'll be mostly sunny, breezy, and pleasant with a high of 78. Saturday will feature a mix of clouds and sun with a high of 81. For Blueberry Broadcasting, I'm AccuWeather meteorologist Jason Caterina.
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3: Okay, here's the pop quiz. When I say solo maxing, what are y'all thinking? What do you think it is?
2: A fancy new way of saying leave me the hell alone, is it?
3: Sort of.
2: No?
3: Yeah, okay. Yeah.
2: Sort of?
3: Yeah. This is about choosing to be single. Now, don't mean you're a loser. It means you're choosing to be single. Now, there's some reasons where this may be working out, because dating, it gets more and more complicated. You got the apps. You know, got to do all of that. It's not free. It's very expensive. It costs money to have a social life with another person. I mean, that's a whole nother thing. Now, the question you have to ask yourself, is it possible that being single can give you more peace, more stability? You can become more independent. But then again, would that also make you selfish if you're just by yourself all the time? Yeah.
2: I ain't answering that. You think I don't know a trap when I see one?
3: Well, see, that's why I'm asking the questions and I'm not answering the questions.
2: Yeah. Oh, now, hypothetically, this is so interesting. Could it be?
3: Now, the big question is, you have to make sure that you're not choosing this because you're scared of relationships, you're trying to avoid something. There should be some positive reasons to do this and not negative ones. You know, that's the whole deal. I don't know if this is going to catch on, because here's my question. As much as we can complain about different things, is it not sort of good to have somebody to, number one, to talk to, but number two, maybe to challenge you a little bit, have some interaction, and have somebody that actually knows you? Because if you're solo maxing, you're not going to get to know anyone. So,
2: I don't know. I think, you know, to everything this season. I mean, the data is pretty clear on how marriage is so great for men, not so much so for women. So I think there are a lot of women listening to this going, wow, solo maxing sounds like I get a break every now and again.
3: Yeah.
2: Solo maxing sounds like I get to sit down and not pull a second shift when I come through my own front door.
3: I think this also means that you can put the word maxing after anything.
2: Yeah.
3: And it's something. I mean, everything is maxing this and maxing that. So
2: I'd like to do some minning. I'd like to do less maxing and more minning. I'd like to do some work minning, some clean minning.
4: I do maxing every day, and it's not as much fun as you might think.
2: It's kind of draining, isn't it, Max?
4: It really is. I have to be honest. Yeah.
2: We can't recommend it. It's the Bob and Sherry Show.
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7: In Elyria, Ohio, officers watched Eddie Cruz make a turn without signaling. Well, they attempted to stop him, and he did not stop immediately. He just allowed his truck to slowly roll into a strip mall and into the parking lot. The officers recognized the red truck he was driving because they had previously pulled him over and they had impounded that truck. He wasn't supposed to be driving. They were familiar with Cruz and they knew that something was up because, again, he's not supposed to be driving. And the reason is he had 27 active license suspensions.
0: 27.
7: He also had 3 convictions 27? Of driving impaired in the last 2 years. Now, when officers approached the truck, they told Cruz that you've got 54 suspensions on your record, 27 of them are still active. Cruz has posted bond and he's been released from jail on multiple occasions. Now, in Ohio, driving under suspension is a misdemeanor, and so is DUI, unless a driver reaches 4 DUIs within 10 years or 6 within 20 years. Then it finally becomes a felony. Now, Police Captain Bill Lance released a statement saying, "This driver has demonstrated a repeated disregard for Ohio driver licensing laws. Our officers will continue to proactively enforce those laws to help keep our roadways safe." What? This guy should be in jail. He should be in jail. I think in this case, the laws are the moron. 27 suspensions. They know him.
8: Are you surprised that it takes 6 before it's a felony? Wouldn't you think that maybe 3 would be a felony?
7: Yes.
0: I don't understand how you can have 27.
7: Have to kill somebody? I mean, what? 27? And he's used to being pulled over because it doesn't matter. He don't care.
0: Because he knows that there's no... Yes. If you've got 27 of these, you're not worried about getting pulled over because apparently nothing's ever going to happen to you.
7: No, it's not. It's crazy.
0: Max is in more trouble if he doesn't park in the right spot in his apartment complex than this guy.
8: Sherry, do you remember they used to give us tickets when we used to work
0: tickets?
8: All together in the building? They would give us tickets if we didn't park in the right places.
0: The grounds supervisor, I've issued a ticket. Have you issued a ticket? Will I be attending court in the basement of the building here?
8: And then they'd get in touch with your supervisor that they gave you a ticket. It was madness.
0: Let's go to Florida and meet Tammy Baldino. Tammy is 51, and police have arrested Tammy. They say that at 3 o'clock in the morning, she was texting a man, "I will kill you, and I have a gun and a bullet with your name on it." In addition to those two texts, she then sent a different man, a different ex-boyfriend, another series of threatening messages saying, "I have friends who will end your existence, and I know who you are, and I will take a shotgun to your loser-ass face." The man told the police, "I'm concerned that if she doesn't do this to me, she'll get one of her drug dealer friends to do it." So the police went out and they hunted Tammy down. They arrested her and they booked her into the Pinellas County Jail. Here is what Tammy told the police. She admitted that she did it, by the way, and said that no one else had been anywhere near her phone. This was all her, 100% her. We appreciate the honesty, right? Okay, so this is going to be very triggering for Max, so I need you to take a deep cleansing breath.
8: All right,
0: here we go.
8: Here we go.
0: She said, "I did it, but that's just what girls do." I'm not crazy.
8: Really?
0: As a girl, Tammy, let me speak as a girl. That's not just what we do. Most of us do not like get up at 3 a.m. and begin texting death threats to men. Like, we just don't. We call those, Tammy, listen, girl, listen, listen. We call those our inside thoughts. We keep them inside our head. We don't let them out. Because when you let them out, there are consequences. And that mugshot where you both look insane and regretful and very, very alert, that's one of those consequences. That is Morons in the News, and this is The Bob and Sherry Show.
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2: You guys, I keep trying to not see it. And my news feed keeps serving me up new information on that Ryanair flight. It was last Friday.
3: Yeah.
2: The plane was bound for Greece, Lamar, and the window broke and the passenger was sucked out the window. And his wife, this is what showed up on my news feed last night. His wife said, "I reacted immediately and grabbed his legs. I thought, if we die, we die together." That's a good woman, by the way, who's willing to get sucked out of
4: it. You are not kidding.
2: Lamar thought she was a good woman, that he had the window seat and she was in the middle. I was like, that's a good woman right there. That's a good wife. That is a woman making a sacrifice. Now she's prepared to get sucked out of a jet.
3: Wow.
2: I can't see these kind of stories because they mess my head up and I have to fly so much. He's still in the hospital. They say that he's unable to speak. It's going to probably be a while before the man can speak. He's in a state of... Wait. The patient is in a state of severe shock. Do you think that severe shock is... He's also got friction burns. He lost consciousness multiple times. He doesn't really remember very much of what happens, and that's a blessing. Every day, my newsfeed is like, hey, girl, psst, hey. I know you're trying not to think about this or look at it.
3: Sherry, it's like a new horrifying fact comes out just about every day about this particular thing. Because remember, you heard about the story, and then you get to see the picture a few days later.
4: Oh, yeah.
3: Now these details.
4: I mean, think about having your head thrusted out.

0: And he's what they going 400 miles an hour or something like that? I mean, they're moving fast. So you're in a 400 mile an hour wind hitting you in the, oh my God.
1: And it burned. I mean, the wind burned them. Yes. Some people sitting right near the couple went into an absolute state of panic, completely understandable. And a bunch of people rushed to help her because it took more than her holding on to his legs to keep him in the plane. So the detail that I got last night, in addition to the understatement of my life, quote, he is in severe shock. That is such an understatement.
0: Somebody turns on a ceiling fan, he panics.
1: Oh, this man is never going to be okay.
2: No.
0: He's not going to want to fly.
1: He's not going to want to fly, and his family's going to make fun of him. Oh, we would go, but Dad's afraid to fly. Well, my head got sucked. Oh, not this again.
3: He doesn't want to go outside on a windy day. Are you kidding?
1: This is a miracle that he's alive.
0: I guess he'll be getting the aisle seat from now on.
1: On the Greyhound. On Earth. Thank God he's...
0: Yeah,
1: I know that in the next 12 hours, a new detail is going to come. Like this one passenger told a newspaper in Greece, lucky thing he didn't unbuckle his seatbelt, because if he had, no, don't say that. Keep your seatbelt on. Even when they tell you you can take it off and move around the cabin, just go ahead and keep it on. Keep it on. Keep your seatbelt on. And travel with a cinder block in your carry-on. Put that on your lap to weigh you down. Oh, it's the Bob and Sherry Show.
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2: Today will bring partly sunny skies with a breeze and lower humidity. The high will reach 84. Tonight will be mainly clear with a low of 61. Tomorrow, expect a mix of sunshine and clouds with breezy conditions and a chance of an afternoon thunderstorm. The high will be 77. Looking ahead to Friday, it'll be mostly sunny, breezy, and pleasant with a high of 78. Saturday will feature a mix of clouds and sun with a high of 81. For Blueberry Broadcasting, I'm AccuWeather meteorologist Jason Catarina.

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3: Oh, Bob, I don't know if you're going to like this or not. My gut tells me.
4: I don't want to hear it then. let's just make this a very short segment and move right along to my favorite, you know, crab shacks.
3: My gut tells me that you might not like it, but this is important for you to know because these are some facts about the body that will blow your mind. Like, did you know?
4: Max, do you ever, when someone says something, just get so tired? Just as soon as you hear the ramp up.
5: You know, I do understand what you mean, because all of a sudden there's a feeling of exhaustion that takes over you.
4: Yeah. There's nothing good coming
5: your eyes
4: your
5: go down.
3: Here's the thing. You are a human being. Why are you not more interested in your own body?
4: My body's fine.
3: Aren't you curious about all the marvels of engineering and amazing things your body can do that you're unaware of?
4: I don't
3: like,
4: want
3: to
4: really...
3: example... Did you know that your heart pumps blood with enough pressure to squirt it 30 inches or 30 feet across a room?
4: Wow.
3: That's how hard your heart's working.
4: Yeah.
3: Boop, boop, boop, and the 30 feet across the room.
4: Don't want it working that hard, by the way.
3: Did you know that there are mites that live in your eyelashes?
5: I did know that.
3: They're called Demodex, and they embed their heads into your hair follicle, and they live on your eyelashes.
4: Hmm.
3: You have a lot of cells in your body, right?
4: Mm-hmm.
3: Did you know that there's 10 times more bacteria than human cells in your body?
4: Mm.
3: And guess what? This is how amazing the human body is.
4: I'm filthy. I am just a
3: You're disgusting.
4: Filthy, disgusting
3: yeah.
4: creature.
3: You are, yeah. This is...
4: I'm going to be thinking about that eyebrow thing all day long.
3: This is so fascinating. If you remember nothing else that you hear today, remember this, because this will be a fun
4: and
3: thing
4: And I'm praying
3: to
4: that's the case. I am praying that's the case.
3: If you were to take all of your blood vessels, your veins, your arteries, your capillaries out of your body and lay them end to end to end, you could circle the planet Earth more than twice.
4: Hmm.
3: Shut the door. Is that not fascinating? Come on.
4: Say that one again.
3: All if you took your veins, capillaries, arteries out of your body and laid them end to end to end, they could circle the whole planet Earth more than twice. That's how much is in your body.
4: Yeah.
3: That's what an amazing creature you are.
4: Yeah.
3: That's what you should. Less focus on the mites in your eyelashes, more focus
4: yeah.
3: on your amazing engineering. Let's see. Well, this next one is going to freak you out. I don't know whether I want to tell you this next one or not. Do you want me to tell you this
4: no.
3: next one?
4: No. No.
3: Okay, I'll tell Max and Todd. You don't listen, okay?
4: We're,
3: all right, ready?
4: I have to leave.
3: No, no, you can't leave the room. Just don't. Hey, I'm not the first woman you've tuned out while she's talking. Just don't listen.
6: He left the room.
5: He's out of the room now.
3: There are probably, there are.
5: And he's covering his ears out of the room.
3: Max, there are more bacteria living in your mouth than there are human beings on Earth.
5: Oh. Wow. All right, come back in. Is it a good one? You're glad you don't know.
4: I don't want to know this.
5: No.
3: Do you want me to tell you anyway?
4: No.
6: I'll give you a hint.
4: Yeah.
7: Okay.
4: What's the hint?
7: Bacteria and in your mouth.
4: Oh, I don't want to know that.
3: It's really shocking.
4: Yeah, I don't want to know that.
3: It's really shocking.
4: No.
3: Here's a fun fact.
4: Let me tell you why. Because like if I'm going to come over there and give my wife a little kissing, she will say to me, did you floss your teeth? Did you use your electric? Did you use a mouthwash?
3: But see, here's the thing, Bob.
4: So if I know stuff like that, it's going to be...
3: You left the room. You don't know what we just talked about, but she heard it. She does know. So now she knows something you don't, and she's going to use it against you. It would be better if I just told you.
4: I know what you're doing, and it's not working.
3: It would really be better if I told
4: What's
3: you.
4: What's the next thing?
3: This one's fascinating to me. When you blush, if you're a person who blushes,
4: mm-hmm.
3: when your face flushes, the lining of your stomach flushes at the same time right along with it. They're connected.
4: Wow, that's pretty cool.
3: I know, that's so cool. Let's see. What's another one? Oh, you're shorter when you go to bed than when you wake up. Why is that? You know why that is. Think about it. Common sense.
4: Because you've been beaten down.
3: Chop, chop, chop.
4: All day long.
5: The gravity brings your body down.
3: Yeah, you've been compressed
4: by
3: gravity.
4: That makes sense. Right.
3: Starting when you're about 30 years old, you will lose half an inch in height every 10 years, starting at age 30.
4: How can that be?
3: My children are very worried about this because they take after their paternal
4: grandmother.
3: I'd
4: be 3 years old. I'd be 3 feet high. How is that possible?
3: A half an inch every 10 years, not a foot.
4: Oh, every 10 years.
3: Yeah.
4: Oh, I thought you meant every year.
3: You're
4: I was like, God, they're getting rid of the elephants. They're going to bring me into the circus.
3: Do you know that pediatrician told my daughter, my older daughter, that she's done growing 5 feet tall? She can't afford to lose half an inch in 10 years.
4: No.
3: She'll be living in a hollow tree making cookies before it's all over. This is another shocking one, but it explains why your grandparents just cannot get enough salt on their damn food. By the time you turn 60 years old, you've lost half the taste buds in your mouth.
4: Yeah, that's not good, though, to compensate with salt if you have high blood pressure.
3: Kissing.
4: Sexy comment, Bob.
3: But kissing, now listen, I'm going to tell you something fun about kissing, which will make that whole mouth bacteria thing, it'll make you feel better about it. Mm-hmm. That part, that one you missed.
4: Yeah.
3: Kissing. I'm talking full-on, drooly, wet, sloppy kissing.
4: Mm-hmm.
3: Fights cavities.
4: No kidding.
3: Yeah.
4: That's good. Yeah. All right, go ahead, tell me the one I missed.
3: There are more bacteria living in your mouth than there are people on Earth.
4: That's all right. Bacteria is small. That's okay. It's fine. That didn't
3: bother
4: me.
3: You can live with
4: that? I thought it was going to be a lot grosser than that.
3: Which one of these freaked you out the
4: most? I thought you were going to say something like, your mouth is more filthy than a public toilet.
3: The eyelash mites?
4: Yeah.
3: You're really troubled by that?
4: I'm shaving them off today.
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2: So we haven't talked much about the actor Sam Neill. We were all big fans. I mean, how do you not love Sam Neill? Whether you loved him in Peaky Blinders or the Jurassic Park movies, or Dead Calm, which is a movie he did a long time ago with Nicole Kidman. It's so good. Did you see that, Lamar? Yes. It's so good.
3: Yeah, it was really good. Really good.
2: And, you know, The Hunt for Red October, which features a star-studded cast of unexpected performances. He's in that, too. So he was diagnosed with blood cancer, stage 3 blood cancer, a few years ago, back in 2023. And he ended up having chemo for a long time. Five years. That's a long time that he was on chemotherapy. And he said, you can't eat at all for 2 or 3 days after you've had chemo. He said, so now that it's finished, I'm eating whatever I like. I eat a lot of what I grow on my farm. And he had this beautiful, if you followed him on social media, he had this beautiful farm and he had little friends that were ducks. And he said, I'm surrounded by beauty and my grandchildren, and I want to see them all grow up and get big. I'm not in any way frightened of dying. It's never worried me, but it would be annoying. There's things I still want to do. Very irritating, dying is, but I'm not afraid of it. God, I just was crushed when this news hit.
4: You know, it really was. And apparently he was not only a really great actor, but he was a great human. He was, nobody has anything bad to say about him. Everybody says, oh, what a great guy. He was great to work with. He helped me with this. He helped me with that. There's been
2: That's a lot of life well lived.
4: Those are a lot of tributes from a lot of people that he was around in the industry.
2: And I didn't realize that he was 78. He's one of those actors that the first time I saw him, he was 49, and he's been 49 ever since.
4: In his late 40s. That's what I was going to say, Sherry. Late 40s is what he seemed like, where he stopped, you know.
2: He was a gentle man and a gentleman at the same time. Like he loved his farm. He loved his animals. He was just such a warm, joyful presence. And when I read that about him saying, I'm not afraid of dying, I would just be annoyed by it. Does that not fit into who you thought he might be?
4: That's exactly right.
2: In real life. So, yeah. And I was also thinking about, since we're talking about Sam Neill, I was also thinking about the first Jurassic Park movie and where that scene where Jeff Goldblum says, your scientists were so excited that they could, that they never thought if they should, about bringing the dinosaurs back. I think you could say the same thing about generative AI.
4: Yeah.
2: So excited you could. And think about whether or not you should.
4: Amen.
2: It's the Bob and Sherry Show.
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4: This afternoon, expect partly sunny skies with a breeze and lower humidity reaching a high of 84. Tonight will be mainly clear with a low of 61. Tomorrow will bring a mix of sunshine and clouds along with breezy conditions and a chance of a thunderstorm with a high of 77. Moving into Friday, anticipate mostly sunny skies, a breeze and pleasant weather with a high of 78. For Blueberry Broadcasting, I'm AccuWeather meteorologist Jason Caterina.

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4. That's Escape Club in a 30-minute big music marathon. I'm Jay Stu. We got lots to do today. This hour, we have Toto tickets up for grabs. 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We're going to get to all that today. Right now, we're going to get to Journey in a Marathon on Big 104. Yes,

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8: This afternoon, expect partly sunny skies with a breeze and lower humidity reaching a high of 84. Tonight will be mainly clear with a low of 61. Tomorrow will bring a mix of sunshine and clouds along with breezy conditions and a chance of a thunderstorm with a high of 77. Moving into Friday, anticipate mostly sunny skies, a breeze and pleasant weather with a high of 78. For Blueberry Broadcasting, I'm AccuWeather meteorologist Jason Caterina.

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0: Big 104, that's REO Speedwagon on the Midday Show. I'm Jay Stu. I would like to hook somebody up to go see Toto. They'll be at the Main Savings Amphitheater on July 23rd. And with Christopher Cross and the Romantics, by the way, which, so you know, it's going to be an absolutely fantastic time. If you would like to go to the show for free, you could call me right now here in the big studio, 1-877-7-BIG-104. 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
0: Excellent. Did you know that you also just won Toto tickets?
1: No, really?
0: Yes, you did.
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0: Well, we will have more of those to give away tomorrow morning during the 10 o'clock hour, so make sure to listen in to win. 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

Big 104. That's the Romantics on the Midday Show. I'm Jay Stu. They'll be at the Main Savings Amphitheater this summer with Toto and Christopher Cross. We were just talking about that show a little while ago. 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Right now in a marathon at Cher.

0: Big 104, it's Paula Abdul taking us out of a 30-minute big music marathon. That was brought to us by Winthrop Area Federal Credit Union. 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
12: This afternoon, expect partly sunny skies with a breeze and lower humidity reaching a high of 84. Tonight will be mainly clear with a low of 61. Tomorrow will bring a mix of sunshine and clouds along with breezy conditions and a chance of a thunderstorm with a high of 77. Moving into Friday, anticipate mostly sunny skies, a breeze and pleasant weather with a high of 78. For Blueberry Broadcasting, I'm AccuWeather meteorologist Jason Caterina.

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0: 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Jay Stu here with you. All request lunch coming up at noon, of course. So get me your requests, but you're going to make sure to pay attention because we're going to be giving away Ringo Starr tickets. Ringo's coming to the Cross Insurance Arena in Portland on October 3rd, and we're sending people down. 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When we come back, we have Scandal on the Midday Show. 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
2: 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It's the All Request Lunch. I'm Jay Stu. We're going to kick it off right now with Georgia Satellites for Denise and Brewer on Big 104. I got a little

0: Big 104, that's Ricky Martin on the All Request Lunch. That was for Tracy in Levant today. It also wrapped up a 30-minute Big Music Marathon. Thanks to our friends at Gowell Shop and Save, Route 202 in Green, Route 197 in Litchfield, both on the corner of Convenient and Community. On the way, we have more of your favorite songs because it's the All Request Lunch. We're also going to get to your exclusive AccuWeather forecast. 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
3: This afternoon, expect partly sunny skies with a breeze and lower humidity. The temperature will reach a high of 84. Tonight will be mainly clear with a low of 62. Tomorrow, anticipate a mix of clouds and sun with a chance of a thunderstorm. It'll be breezy in the morning and then turn cooler in the afternoon with a high of 80. As for Friday, it'll be mostly sunny, breezy, and pleasant with a high of 78. For Blueberry Broadcasting, I'm AccuWeather meteorologist Jason Catarina.

Big 104. That's the Go-Go's on the All Request Lunch. That was for Kelly in Scow, Vegas today. We're going to have Ringo tickets up for grabs in just a couple minutes. Make sure to listen up. Right now on the All Request Lunch, Blink 182 for Amy and Blue Hill on Big 104. I took her

0: Big 104, that's Blink 182 on the All Request Lunch. I'm Jay Stu. Ringo Starr coming to Portland, Maine, October 3rd at the Cross Insurance Arena. I've got tickets up for grabs right now, should you want to go to the show. If you call me right here in the studio at 1-877-7-BIG-104, that's 1-877-724-4104. If you want to go see Ringo, wicked bad, all you got to do is call me right now here in the big studio. Let's get it done.
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0: 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Who's this?
1: Hi, this is Terry.
0: Terry, how you doing?
1: I'm doing good. How are you?
0: Wicked awesome. What are you up to today?
1: Well, on my way to Bangor.
0: Excellent. Did you know, by the way, that you just happened to have won Ringo Starr tickets?
1: Awesome.
0: You sure did. You're all good to go.
1: Thank you so much.
0: Well, tomorrow we'll have more up for grabs. Make sure to listen up during the All Request lunch, and I'll get you hooked up with a pair. 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
4: The Graham Plattner campaign has mercifully ended because it was built on lies. Plattner lied about everything from his Nazi tattoo to his toxic, dangerous relationships with women. And Plattner and his out-of-state allies repeatedly lied about Susan Collins. You may not agree with Susan on everything, but Plattner and his accomplices launched an endless stream of lies. Independent fact-checkers proved Plattner's claim that Susan voted to cut Medicaid was false. Susan even won awards for protecting Medicaid. Fact-checkers said Plattner's claim that Susan was corrupt is also false. The list of their lies goes on and on. So as the Democrat establishment and political insiders plot to anoint Plattner's replacement, remember, they will continue to repeat these lies. And that is sad, but true.
5: I'm Susan Collins, and I've approved this message.
4: Paid for by Collins for Senator.
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Big 104, that's Oasis on the Midday Show inside a 30-minute big music marathon. I'm Jay Stu. 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

0: 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And then we have Prince to bring us back in. 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
12: This afternoon, expect partly sunny skies with a breeze and lower humidity. The temperature will reach a high of 84. Tonight will be mainly clear.

Clear with a low of 62. Tomorrow, anticipate a mix of clouds and sun with a chance of a thunderstorm. It'll be breezy in the morning and then turn cooler in the afternoon with a high of 80. As for Friday, it'll be mostly sunny, breezy, and pleasant with a high of 78. For Blueberry Broadcasting, I'm AccuWeather meteorologist Jason Catarina.

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We've got more Toto tickets up for grabs. 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So listen up to win Toto tickets around 10 a.m. Listen up for Ringo during the All Request Lunch. Right now, you got Sugar Ray on Big 105.

0: Big 104, that is Sugar Ray on the Midday Show. Jay Stu here today. If you have been outside in the last 24 hours or so and taken a look at the sky and thought the sun looked a little funky, like funkier than usual. Normally, the sun should be a bright yellow ball that is blinding you if you look at it, you know? Right now, you can look right at it all you want, depending on where you are, of course. A lot of folks reporting that the smoke from the Canadian wildfires has been blowing into Maine, and that is what is causing the sun to look so hazy and easily visible as opposed to blinding. So now you know, and you can share that info with other people and look super cool. When we come back, we got the Stones on the Midday Show. Stay here.
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5: 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Plattner lied about everything from his Nazi tattoo to his toxic, dangerous relationships with women. And Plattner and his out-of-state allies repeatedly lied about Susan Collins. You may not agree with Susan on everything, but Plattner and his accomplices launched an endless stream of lies. Independent fact-checkers proved Plattner's claim that Susan voted to cut Medicaid was false. Susan even won awards for protecting Medicaid. Fact-checkers said Plattner's claim that Susan was corrupt is also false. The list of their lies goes on and on. So as the Democrat establishment and political insiders plot to anoint Plattner's replacement, remember, they will continue to repeat these lies. And that is sad. But true.
6: I'm Susan Collins, and I've approved this message.
5: Paid for by Collins for Senator.
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I'm Jay Stu, hanging out till Ryan Cody comes in at 3. 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

0: Big 104, that is Train, and they take us out of a 30-minute big music marathon that was brought to us by Winthrop Area Federal Credit Union. 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Coming up in just a bit, we have your exclusive AccuWeather forecast, which isn't too bad today, and it gets a little nicer as the week goes on. We sort of get rid of some of this heat, bring in a little bit cooler temperatures. I am down for that. 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
1: This afternoon, expect partly sunny skies with a breeze and lower humidity. The temperature will reach a high of 84. Tonight will be mainly clear with a low of 62. Tomorrow, anticipate a mix of clouds and sun with a chance of a thunderstorm. It'll be breezy in the morning and then turn cooler in the afternoon with a high of 80. As for Friday, it'll be mostly sunny, breezy, and pleasant with a high of 78. For Blueberry Broadcasting, I'm AccuWeather meteorologist Jason Catarina.

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Big 104. That is ABC on the Midday Show. A little later on, Ryan Cody will have the top six at six. That's going to be the top six songs from July of 1987. So hang out for that and rock out a little bit. And then after he's all done, you have Nikki for the rest of the night, right up until midnight. So we will keep you company at all times. Don't you worry about that. 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

0: Big 104. That's Whitney Houston on the Midday Show today. I'm Jay Stu. Tomorrow, I was mentioning this earlier, we got a busy day ahead of us. We got a lot to do, like, right out of the gate. When I show up right after Bob and Sherry in the 10 o'clock hour, I'm going to be giving away Toto tickets. So make sure to listen up right after Bob and Sherry are done and hang out with me until I tell you when it's time to call in, and then you can get your hot little hands on those. During All Request Lunch, we're going to have Ringo tickets up for grabs. He's going to be at the Cross Insurance Arena on October 3rd down in Portland, and we want to hook somebody up to see that. 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Coming up on the Midday Show, we got Night Ranger and Donnie Iris. 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

Big 104, that's the outfield, kicking off a 30-minute big music marathon. I'm Jay Stu. I'm going to head on out the door, make a little room for Ryan Cody to get the job done for the rest of the afternoon. I'll leave you in a marathon right now with Aerosmith on Big 104.

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the weather people in Cotamatic yesterday talking about a calamitous weather. I think we ducked out of most of them. A little hazy today. I'm crazy about playing your favorite songs. Let's get to it. It's Big 104.

0: Big 104, great songs from Foo Fighters and Huey Lewis and Robert Palmer. That's where we've been, ahead of us. More 30-minute music marathons. 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Route 197 Litchfield, Route 202 Green. Both with the coldest beer and soda caves in town. And both on the corner of convenient and community.
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2: Tonight will be mainly clear with a low of 62. Tomorrow, expect a mix of clouds and sun with a chance of a thunderstorm. It will be breezy in the morning, then turning cooler in the afternoon with a high of 80. Tomorrow night will clear up with a low of 55. Friday is looking mostly sunny, breezy, and pleasant with a high of 78. For Blueberry Broadcasting, I'm AccuWeather meteorologist Jason Catarina.

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B104 with Ryan. I'm going to let the music play at 6. Six great songs from this year, July 1987. Don't miss it. This is Boy Meets Girl. You're going to love this story.

0: 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Calamitous overnight didn't occur. We missed most of it. We haven't missed the hazy skies from the Canadian wildfires, though. That's a little tough on us. Coming up, Eve 6, Spin Doctors drop by. 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

0: Blues Traveler, Def Leppard, Rick James, Journey, throw in some Rihanna. How about some Talking Heads kicking off a 30-minute music marathon next at Big 104.
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2: The Grand Platner campaign has mercifully ended because it was built on lies. Platner lied about everything from his Nazi tattoo to his toxic, dangerous relationships with women. And Platner and his out-of-state allies repeatedly lied about Susan Collins. You may not agree with Susan on everything, but Platner and his accomplices launched an endless stream of lies. Independent fact-checkers proved Platner's claim that Susan voted to cut Medicaid was false. Susan even won awards for protecting Medicaid. Fact-checkers said Platner's claim that Susan was corrupt is also false. The list of their lies goes on and on. So as the Democrat establishment and political insiders plot to anoint Platner's replacement, remember, they will continue to repeat these lies. And that is sad, but true.
3: I'm Susan Collins, and I've approved this message.
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Big 104, Psycho Killer. I know he watched the news. Some things do not make sense to a Maynard. 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Yes, that's the name of the group. Owner of a Lonely Hearts. 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

0: John Popper and Butch, known as Blues Traveler, on stage at Snow Pond this summer in the 411 for all this week's fun coming up in the 5 o'clock hour here at Big 104. 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
9: Tonight will be mainly clear with a low of 62. Tomorrow, expect a mix of clouds and sun with a chance of a thunderstorm. It will be breezy in the morning, then turning cooler in the afternoon with a high of 80. Tomorrow night will clear up with a low of 55. Friday is looking mostly sunny, breezy, and pleasant with a high of 78. For Blueberry Broadcasting, I'm AccuWeather meteorologist Jason Caterina.

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Well, it just seems like that. 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

of the game, Coach. Big game coming up this Saturday. It is the biggest of the year. The Main Shrine Lobster Bowl at Roof Field in Lewiston. Do not miss it. We'll have Joe Hurston from the Shriners on the show tomorrow.

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8: Tonight will be mainly clear with a low of 62. Tomorrow, expect a mix of clouds and sun with a chance of a thunderstorm. It will be breezy in the morning, then turning cooler in the afternoon with a high of 80. Tomorrow night will clear up with a low of 55. Friday is looking mostly sunny, breezy, and pleasant with a high of 78. For Blueberry Broadcasting, I'm AccuWeather meteorologist Jason Catarina.

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Big 104, come on, Eileen, cheer up. This too shall pass. And then some even more ridiculous stuff will take its place. Gin Blossoms getting you through the day with Ryan at Big 104.

0: Big 104 with Ryan. Kind of a nice night tonight. A little more comfortable for sure. How about the 411 for this week's fun, Ryan? I'm so glad you asked. Maine International Film Festival continues this week in Waterville. Different locations, of course. One of them at the Opera House. Blue Hills Bach Festival continues. And Haggis X1 will be at Booth Bay Harbor this evening at the Opera House. Tomorrow night, we've got Jason Aldean on the waterfront at Snow Pond. Ziggy Marley is there. Jay Boog, too. Levan Dunal will be at Booth Bay Harbor, the Opera House. Coming up on Friday, Yarmouth Clam Festival gets underway. Maine Celtic Festival in Belfast. Bop the Top will be at State Theater. The Waterford World's Fair takes place this weekend, starts Friday. And, Saturday, Lobster Bowl. Right there, Shrine Lobster Bowl, Roofield and Lewiston. Do not miss that. Also, East Nash Grass will be at Booth Bay Harbor on Saturday night. They're a great bluegrass group. Dar Williams will be at Criterion in Mahaba. Camp, the band, will be at the Bangor Waterfront. And let's see, on Sunday, Summerfest in Dresden. This year, they've added a kids' pie-eating contest. Oh, there's been a... Oh, it's a lot of fun. Oh, don't forget, Congress the Band will be at the State Theater on Sunday. And Weird Al will be at our waterfront in Bangor on Sunday evening. That's the 411 for this week's fun exclusively from the station that's got it going on. You know what's coming up. 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

0: 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Hey, you know the group you like so much at the Bango Waterfront on the 90s tour, Color Me Bad? They're coming up. Tina Turner will be here. Jay Giles, Bruce Springsteen, Wang Chung. You get the point. That's just the start of a 30-minute music marathon next at Big 104.
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3: 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It's July 1987. Boy George barred from British TV because he may be a bad influence. John Poindexter testifies in the Iran-Contra hearings. He was a bad influence. State of Siege ends in Taiwan, and Steve Miller's star is unveiled in Hollywood's Walk of Pain. Oh, fame. Sorry. Well, you've never walked it. This song was number six.

0: This Whitney Houston at Big 104 in our top six of 1987. Kim Wiles, you keep me hanging on. Number six, George Michael at five. I Want Your, I Beg Your Pardon, Sir. At number four, Gloria Estefan, Rhythm Is Gonna Get You. Three, to Powell's Heart and Soul at two. Bob Seger, The Silver Bullet Band, and Shakedown. Number one, Want to Dance with Somebody. Miss Whitney Houston, our big hit in July 87, brought to you by Rocky's Ace Hardware, Congress Avenue, Bath. Go on. Experience that difference.
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6: The Grand Platinum campaign has mercifully ended because it was built on lies. Plattner lied about everything from his Nazi tattoo to his toxic, dangerous relationships with women. And Plattner and his out-of-state allies repeatedly lied about Susan Collins. You may not agree with Susan on everything, but Plattner and his accomplices launched an endless stream of lies. Independent fact-checkers proved Plattner's claim that Susan voted to cut Medicaid was false. Susan even won awards for protecting Medicaid. Fact-checkers said Plattner's claim that Susan was corrupt is also false. The list of their lies goes on and on. So as the Democrat establishment and political insiders plot to anoint Plattner's replacement, remember, they will continue to repeat these lies. And that is sad, but true.
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12: Tonight will be mainly clear with a low of 62. Tomorrow, expect a mix of clouds and sun with a chance of a thunderstorm. It will be breezy in the morning, then turning cooler in the afternoon with a high of 80. Tomorrow night will clear up with a low of 55. Friday is looking mostly sunny, breezy, and pleasant with a high of 78. For Blueberry Broadcasting, I'm AccuWeather meteorologist Jason Caterina.

0: Big 104, Shout. It's not just a detergent now. It's a great song from Tears for Fears, who are awesome live. Speaking of awesome live, if you haven't caught Ringo's All-Star Band, you've got to catch him October 3rd. We'll have tickets, of course. And we're going to see Steve Lukather and Colin Hay twice this year, because Colin will be here with Men at Work and Steve with Toto. They will both be on stage along with Ringo Starr in October in Portland. And they'll have Greg Bissonette, who's been a great drummer for so many groups. David Lee Roth's band. It just goes, he could drop names all day long. And we'll have the singers from Average White Band, the original singer, and just some great acts. I'm looking forward to that. I'm looking forward to playing a 30-minute music marathon for you next. It's Big 104 with Michael Jackson and Madonna kicking it off.
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0: 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Jimmy will need Tums. Nikki Hunt tonight at 7 at Big 104. What's up, kid?
1: Well, you came into the office today and you were like, hey, have you heard of whimsy maxing?
0: Oh, yeah. I was sitting in the doctor's office and this thing came on the Today Show about that whimsy maxing. I was just talking. What is this stuff?
1: Yeah, it's weird. I watched the video and it's about adding more charm or personality to your home or your routine in everyday life. And one of the examples they used was they had a plate of pancakes and instead of just, you know, taking a regular slice of butter, it was in the shape of a heart.
0: Oh, well, boy, I'll look forward to that in the morning.
1: Kind of like personalizing. It's just adding something like a little flair to your daily life.
0: Like you've done to our office, like the hula hoops and the wings in the corner.
1: Exactly.
0: And Tom O, who's got guns and taxidermy in his studio.
1: Yes.
0: And Mandy with her dog chews. You know.
1: Aw, yes. Yeah. What about you?
0: Wine cooler.
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0: The biggest hits on Big 104. We're wrapping up another 30-minute Big Music Marathon with Phil Collins in the air tonight. Speaking of in the air tonight, I didn't realize that there were wildfires in Canada, and that's why the sky is so hazy. I thought we just had weird weather yesterday with tornado warnings, and then nothing happened. I live in Winslow. We got one thunderclap. That was it. And then I woke up this morning, and I'm like, wait a minute, there's still this weird, like, yellowy haze. Well, apparently the smoke is still hanging around in the air. All right, before that, UB40 Red Red Wine. 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We have another AccuWeather forecast coming up, and we'll be back with the Bengals on Big 104.
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6: Tonight will be mainly clear with a low of 62. Tomorrow, expect a mix of clouds and sun with a chance of a thunderstorm. It will be breezy in the morning, then turning cooler in the afternoon with a high of 80. Tomorrow night will clear up with a low of 55. Friday is looking mostly sunny, breezy, and pleasant with a high of 78. For Blueberry Broadcasting, I'm AccuWeather meteorologist Jason Caterina.

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You're listening to Nikki at Night. That was Pat Benatar with Love is a Battlefield. 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

0: 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Jay Stu is still giving tickets away to see Toto at the Main Savings Amphitheater in Bangor next Thursday, July 23rd. 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